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One country superstar is about to get left on the outside looking in, and it's not because they don't deserve it. That's next to The Breakdown, brought to you by T-Mobile.

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0: The nominees are out for the Nashville Songwriters Hall of Fame, and somebody's feelings are probably about to get hurt. In the contemporary songwriter artist category, you've got Miranda Lambert, Chris Stapleton, Taylor Swift, and Phil Vassar. Four incredible resumes, but only one gets in this year. The songwriter category is just as stacked, with Jim Beavers, Sean Camp, Rodney Clausen, Dallas Davidson, Mark Green, Lee Thomas Miller, Neil Thrasher, and Chris Tompkins. Two of those writers will get the call. Honestly, this is one of those years where there's really no wrong answer. Although if Chris Stapleton loses, I assume he'll just write another song about it, and it'll probably win another Grammy.
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New country, 94.5 The Moose. He's one of my favorite performers in country music. The guy is bringing Western. He's bringing the code of the West back into country. Ian Munsick is on the show coming up.

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1: B-Dub, Ian Munsig hanging with us. What's going on, man?
2: Living the dream, man. Good, thanks for having me on.
1: Thank you for making the time. I know Love is Blind is starting to catch on here. It's a new era for you. New team that you're working with in terms of, you know, radio singles and I read that you started your own imprint, right? You've got your own label now, so you're kind of making the decisions, which I imagine has changed the creative process quite a bit.
2: Yeah, man. Yeah. You know, I feel like as a creative and as a guy that spends a lot of time working on his product, mm-hmm. I want to be able to own a piece of that product, man. So being able to have my own label and partner with a incredible independent label like Triple Tigers, man, has just really allowed me to be the kind of artist that can do kind of the stuff that he wants, man, and
1: sure.
2: To not be tied down to anything is nice.
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1: If your family already gets a little too serious over Monopoly, Netflix has a new way to test those relationships. It's B-dub starting on the 28th. They're rolling out Netflix Mini Golf. And if you've got a Netflix subscription, it's included. You play on your TV, use your phone as a controller, and up to four people can jump in. The courses are based on shows like Stranger Things, Squid Game, and Bridgerton with more than 60 levels to play through. 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It's not just mini golf. 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Which means grandma's about to get sabotaged by 11, and suddenly Thanksgiving dinner gets real awkward. Oh, and Netflix says the lowest score doesn't always win, because apparently even mini golf has plot twists now.
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1: We leave on July 26th for the longest ride and come back on July 9th. 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
1: 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If you despise that middle seat, you're going to love this. It's coming up.

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1: If you've ever looked at that middle seat on a plane and thought, I'd rather sit next to a crying baby than between two strangers, United Airlines may have heard your prayers. On B-Dub, they're testing a new setup that gets rid of the middle seat in one row on select new planes. Instead, you get a shared table between the window and aisle seats. It's got cup holders, padded surface, and best of all, nobody's fighting over the armrest because there's no middle seat passenger to claim them. Now, before we all start booking flights, there are a couple of catches. It's only one row on certain planes. It'll cost extra, and they haven't said exactly how much yet. 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The only downside, now instead of awkwardly sharing an armrest with a stranger, you'll be awkwardly sharing a table. I guess that's progress.
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1: Air pollution was worse in Toronto on the 15th than anywhere else in the world. That includes places like Delhi and Kinshasa. I think that's how you say it. You know, places in like India that have just horrible air quality all the time. Toronto was worse because of the wildfires in Canada that are just destroying Upper Ontario and bleeding down into the U.S. Hopefully we get some favorable wind and weather and they can get those under control sooner than later.

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0: The Nashville Songwriters Hall of Fame just announced this year's nominees, and this is one of those lists where everybody deserves a spot, but somebody's still going home empty-handed. In the contemporary songwriter artist category, it's Miranda Lambert, Chris Stapleton, Taylor Swift, and Phil Vassar. It's basically a Mount Rushmore of people who've written songs that have probably wrecked your emotions at least once. The contemporary songwriter category includes Jim Beavers, Sean Camp, Rodney Clausen, Dallas Davidson, Marv Green, Lee Thomas Miller, Neil Thrasher, and Chris Tompkins. Here's the tough part. Only one songwriter artist and two songwriters will actually be inducted this year. So congratulations on the nomination and condolences in advance to everyone refreshing their phone when the final class gets announced.
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1: Have a great rest of your night. 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

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But you're too good for us to pass. 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
1: 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Hugs and kisses, Ma.
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0: 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Hugs and kisses, Ma.
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1: 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Hugs and kisses, Ma.
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3: Yeah, hi. I'd like to report a bear sighting.
2: Location?
3: In the woods, just outside of town.
2: Oh, not surprising. You've got your home. Bears have theirs.
3: Yeah, but see, this wasn't just any bear. This bear was wearing jeans and a hat, as in a Smokey Bear.
2: Jeans and a hat. That's definitely Smokey. What exactly did he have to say?
3: Well, we were about to head home, you know, after having a bonfire.
2: Oh, I can guess where this is going.
3: Right. See, Smokey told me the fire wasn't actually out. He said if it's too hot to touch, it's too hot to leave.
2: That's true. Did you know that 9 out of 10 wildfires are caused by humans? That means 9 out of 10 wildfires can be prevented.
3: Wow, no kidding?
2: I'm a forest ranger. We never kid.
3: Sorry.
2: that was a joke.
3: Oh.
2: If you see someone in danger of starting a wildfire, step in and make a difference, because 9 out of 10 wildfires are caused by humans. 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
10: 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I'm CJ Miller, and this is Michigan Ag Today News. A massive $500 million cash injection is heading to small meat packers to protect your grocery budget and livestock producers from the next major supply chain collapse. USDA is rolling out a brand new program called SPUR to shield the independent meat sector. The SPUR program, short for Strengthening Processing for U.S. Ranchers, targets small and mid-sized meat facilities handling fewer than 2,000 head of cattle a day.
11: The Farm Service Agency is going to administer this program, but it's not going to be done at the county office level. It'll be done from headquarters in Washington, working very closely with the chief economist's office, who will help determine the calculation on the payment rate.
10: USDA Undersecretary for Farm Production and Conservation, Richard Fordyce.
11: And then FSA at the headquarters will be notifying those processors about their eligibility and their potential payment, and then how to go forward from there.
10: Those official notifications haven't gone out yet as the agency compiles its data. But with nationwide cattle numbers sitting at historic lows, some industry insiders question the timing of investing $500 million into meat processing infrastructure right now. But Fordyce says it's a matter of pure survival.
11: We've got to continue to ensure that the infrastructure stays in place. And again, that very, very important supply chain link from the farm or the ranch to the consumer needs to stay in place.
10: However, rebuilding the nation's beef herd may take years. Fordyce stresses that if independent processors go under during this low inventory stretch, cattle producers will face an even worse bottleneck once the numbers finally recover.
11: As we continue to work to increase that herd size, if we start to lose that very important link to the consumer, the processor, then we find ourselves in another problem, a year or two or three from here.
10: While Fordyce didn't say how quickly payments will begin landing in bank accounts, USDA officials say that application materials and specialized calculations will be distributed to eligible facilities in the near term. 20-cent gains for soybeans to start the week, which also gave a boost to corn futures Monday. Here with a deeper dive is Andy Eubank and John Sanker with Farmers Keeper Financial. They spoke at the close of trade Monday.
0: Corn higher all session long on Monday, and also, John, beans higher and leading the way. Very strong day in the soybean futures market. Do we have a weather premium that's being added back in? It's been back and forth here in recent weeks.
6: We do. If you look, just looking at the Dakotas this morning especially, and I was looking at that for the spring wheat, my, there's some pretty hot temperatures here the next couple of days. Omaha, 101 today. Maybe one, maybe two not so exceptional chances of rain. Far from a soaker. And here in the east, we could use a little more rain, Andy. So we're going to cool down, and we're not going to heat back up as much. And we never got quite as hot as they did in the west. So I'm encouraged about that for our farmers here in the Eastern Corn Belt.
0: As the markets moved higher, what about war premium? Was that also a factor?
6: Definitely a war premium, and it's really moved for corn and wheat especially. It's really moved to what's going on in Ukraine and Russia versus what's happening in Iran. There's really been a pretty big disconnect between that anyway. But with Russia and Ukraine tearing each other's export ports up, this is getting to be quite the story, and I don't think that it's been fully recognized yet, to be honest.
0: And we know that demand is positive, and that was a factor as well, especially as we saw more new crop soybean flash sales to China and unknown destinations, also a sale of corn to Colombia, and the export inspections also, again, for corn especially, very good.
6: Yeah, 61 versus 65.9 10-week average, that's good. Beans 10.9, not exceptional, but seasonally understandable.
10: 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Settlements from Monday, September corn up 4 3/4 at 449.5, December corn 5.5 higher at 473. August soybeans climbing 21.5 cents at 1226. September beans 22 higher at 1215.5, but September wheat dropping 8 3/4 at 674. August live cattle gaining $2.10 Monday at 226.52. But August lean hogs were 37 cents lower to close at 101.27. I'm CJ Miller, Michigan Ag Today, Michigan's Farm Network.
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4: This is Mike Avery with today's Outdoor Magazine Minute. Veteran Great Lakes angler Dave Mall knew it was a little choppy on a recent morning fishing trip out of South Haven, but he didn't expect the day would change his life.
5: The boat has flipped completely over. We're turtles. We can pretty much climb up on top of this boat and, you know, we'll be visible and, you know, surely somebody will see us. Well, the boat starts to sink.
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Celebrating the 20th year of Jim and Jody. 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
1: It's things you didn't know that you didn't need to know.
0: You okay?
1: It's Jim and Jody's Offbeat Briefs.
0: So your head went down there. Is it the stupid things they say, or is it allergy?
2: I think it's allergy.
0: Okay, sure
2: it's
0: it
2: really
0: is.
2: Really bad all headache right. All of a sudden.
0: It wouldn't be uncommon to hear a kid in a school cafeteria complain about something, you know, tasting like dirt, but it would be uncommon for it to be actual dirt. A delicious dish of baked dirt accidentally served during a high school community supper in Maine last week. School admitted the mistake on social media, saying it was an unfortunate accident. But how in the world does that happen? How do you accidentally serve people dirt? Here's the story. Earlier in the day, students had baked potting soil. It was part of a science activity. The idea being they had to sterilize the soil so they could later test plant growth. All right, so this was a science experiment. The soil had been placed in a baking dish covered with foil and set off to the side. I think you can see where this is going.
2: Oh, no.
0: During the meal, there was a little bit of chaos in the kitchen. The servers were working so quickly to deliver food to the tables, and the dish was mistakenly grabbed and brought out. Three students ate the dirt, thinking it was a dessert item, and immediately realized, this tastes like dirt. Spit it out, and the dirt was taken away. School insisted this was a coincidence, not a prank. No indication that anyone was hurt or sickened by the mix-up, but now they're a little short of dirt, and they're going to have to bake some more for their science experiment.
2: Jeez.
0: If it was a prank, it was brilliant. A school in Tennessee getting some heat for having an outdoor rain or shine graduation ceremony without a plan to move them inside if there's a downpour. And naturally, that's exactly what happened last weekend. Big downpour. Here's some angry parents talking about the rainy ceremony.
3: As soon as they started speaking, it just started pouring. I was like nervous that someone was going to like slip and fall down the bleachers. My daughter was already like, we're already planning to redo photos. Like she wants to go back and do photos on the football field and, you know, like dress up again.
4: My child, who had put so much into this day to make it special and was so excited, I just could not stand to sit there and see her get drowned like that.
2: I saw the video of that, and they were just sitting there with their heads down. It's just so sad.
0: It's like, really, the people have been doing, you know, graduations at this school for probably the last, a million years.
2: Right.
0: And they still haven't figured out that it could rain. It could. Yeah. Who knew? All right. And finally, speaking of graduations, apparently there was a speaker at a graduation who got a huge cheer after he took his AI-written commencement speech.
2: Yeah.
0: And he just ripped it up, just tore it up.
5: Today, we stand on the threshold of a new beginning. Each of you have traveled a unique path to get here, filled with challenges, triumphs, and moments of doubt. Sounds kind of cliched, right? Sounds like you've heard it before, right? It's because it's AI.
6: You don't really want
5: You don't want to hear what AI has to tell you to feel or to think.
0: That's right. I saw an interesting story this week, too, about AI, speaking of which, you know, everybody's worried about it taking over a lot of jobs. But they've also found out there's another downside to AI that nobody really saw coming. AI is capable of hallucinating and can do that at any time.
2: Like a dream.
0: Right. So the decisions that AI is making sometimes could be really, really dangerous. We don't have the bugs worked out on this yet, so hang on to your job.
1: 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Crazy people everywhere. Try not to stare.
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7: 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She was also the music teacher.
2: 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Coming up next in the Moosic Minute.
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0: 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Yes, Bo the one-eyed beaver.
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2: 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Do not Google one-eyed beaver.
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10: Attention all tribal members of the Saginaw Chippewa Indian Tribe of Michigan. The 2026 Homecoming Community Meeting will be held Thursday, July 23rd at the Soaring Eagle Casino and Resort Entertainment Hall. Doors open at 9 a.m. Breakfast begins at 10. Kids Quest will also be open. Tribal Chief Luke Sprague will address the community. Tribal Treasurer Alice Jill Ricketts will present the Treasurer's Report. Reports from other departments will also be presented. Tribal departments will have displays and information on services available to the membership. 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Tribal ID is required for entry into the meeting. The 2026 Homecoming Community Meeting, Thursday, July 23rd, beginning at 10 a.m. at the Soaring Eagle Casino and Resort Entertainment Hall. Please plan on attending this important event. 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

Sing it, girl. Me too. New Country 94.5. The Moose coming up next. Moosic Minute. We're going to hear from Shania Twain. Right now it's Tucker Wetmore, Brunette in Moose Country.

0: New Country 94.5 The Moose. I was so looking forward to seeing him sing that song on Friday, but hey, it happens. Hopefully we'll reschedule. As soon as they have a date for Tucker Wetmore and Jordan Davis, hopefully together, which is entirely possible they won't be, but I'll let you know for the Soaring Eagle. We're really looking forward to that. Well, looking forward to the Moosic Minute right now, though. Welcome to
1: Nashville. Here's the nitty gritty from Music City with Jody K's Moosic Minute.
0: Jordan Davis will always remember the teacher who encouraged him to pursue singing.
2: It was my third grade teacher. I want to say her name was Miss Porter. She was also the music teacher. And after school one day, we were sitting there going through songs, and I was just singing off to the side. And she walked up to me and said, "Hey, you have a great voice." And that is like burned into my mind. I think because, you know, now looking back on it, if that would have gone the other way, who knows how that would have played out. So I'm always grateful to her for even acknowledging it and saying something, because who knows? I don't know. You know, I could be doing something totally different. If that early seed doesn't get planted, that at least there was something that somebody thought I was good at. So jury's still out, but.
0: No, it's not. Shania Twain says she has a morning routine, and you might think it's a bit bizarre, but it's Shania. The 60-year-old country superstar says that right after waking up, she goes horseback riding in her pajamas.
3: I ride my pajamas in the mornings. That's just a great escape. Takes some planning.
4: It's not like throwing in an extra suitcase.
3: Exactly. Or when in London, ride in Hyde Park.
0: Yeah. She's talking about on tour. Does she take them on tour? Sometimes she does. Yeah, me too. It's the first thing I do when I get up in the morning. No, I do not. She also revealed her anti-aging nighttime skincare routine, which includes a homemade makeup remover made out of olive oil and sugar scrub. Well, she looks pretty good, so maybe it's working. Maybe it'll work for everybody else. We don't know. That is what's happening in Nashville in your Moosic Minute on 94.5 The Moose.
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0: Great Lakes Bay region. There's a great new sci-fi drama premiering on one of the streaming services tonight. I'm going to tell you what it's about. We're going to check it out next in Moose Country.
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8: 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Doors open at 9 a.m. Breakfast begins at 10. Kids Quest will also be open. Tribal Chief Luke Sprague will address the community. Tribal Treasurer Alice Jill Ricketts will present the Treasurer's Report. 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The 2026 Homecoming Community Meeting, Thursday, July 23rd, beginning at 10 a.m. at the Soaring Eagle Casino and Resort Entertainment Hall. 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

0: New Country 94.5, The Moose, Taylor Swift, I Knew It, I Knew You. How you doing? It's Jody Kay. I have a friend, Kelly. And Kelly says, she listens every day, I know she does. But she says, I have to change the channel when Taylor Swift comes on. I just don't like her. I'm like, and that's fine, long as you come back. Right? Everyone has that song. Mine happens to be Chicken Fried, and quite a few of you know that. I'll walk out. I can't do it. So I get it. Hey, there's a great new sci-fi drama premiering on one of the streaming services tonight. Let's check it out.
1: He was selected to go back in time and attempt to save humanity. 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Will they listen to the man from the future?
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0: What has Brett got going on during her shift? 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
8: 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The 2026 Homecoming Community Meeting will be held Thursday, July 23rd at the Soaring Eagle Casino and Resort Entertainment Hall. Doors open at 9 a.m. Breakfast begins at 10. Kids Quest will also be open. Tribal Chief Luke Sprague will address the community. Tribal Treasurer Alice Jill Ricketts will present the Treasurer's Report. Reports from other departments will also be presented. 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The 2026 Homecoming Community Meeting, Thursday, July 23rd, beginning at 10 a.m. at the Soaring Eagle Casino and Resort Entertainment Hall. 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

0: New Country 94.5, The Moose. I love him so much. I will never not go see him. Russell Dickerson, Happened to Me. How you doing? It's Jody K. If you could see your favorite country star in concert, like I talked about Russell Dickerson, anywhere you wanted to see them, who would you choose and where would you go? Well, it would be Russell Dickerson, and I don't know wherever he's at. 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
0: Moose, Great Lakes Bay Region. All right, coming up next, just after 7, your chance to pick up your last chance tickets to see Stapleton and Wilson. That's Chris Stapleton and Lainey Wilson, Ford Field. Know your Chris Stapleton songs coming up in Moose Country. 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
3: Attention all tribal members of the Saginaw Chippewa Indian Tribe of Michigan. The 2026 Homecoming Community Meeting will be held Thursday, July 23rd at the Soaring Eagle Casino and Resort Entertainment Hall. Doors open at 9 a.m. Breakfast begins at 10. Kids Quest will also be open. Tribal Chief Luke Sprague will address the community. Tribal Treasurer Alice Jill Ricketts will present the Treasurer's Report. Reports from other departments will also be presented. 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The 2026 Homecoming Community Meeting, Thursday, July 23rd, beginning at 10 a.m. at the Soaring Eagle Casino and Resort Entertainment Hall. 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

0: 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One of your last chances to win free tickets from us to see Chris Stapleton and Lainey Wilson. We're going to play the Stapleton Song Contest after Riley Green, Change My Mind, in Moose Country.
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0: New Country 94.5, The Moose. Riley Green changed my mind. He could change my mind to anything. Anything. All he has to do is just call me. I watch so many Riley Green videos that he's showing up constantly in my feed and in my dreams now, which is great. But hard to wake up from those. Oh, man. How you doing? It's Jody Kay. We want to give you a chance to win a pair of tickets to see Chris Stapleton and Lainey Wilson, Ford Field, August 8th. We're going to start with caller 5, and I'm going to give you a clue, and it's going to be a Chris Stapleton song. Here is your clue. Someday, maybe you could have your way. Right now is just not the time. Something a man's just got to do. I wish you could change my mind. Sounds like a Riley Green song. What Chris Stapleton song is that? We're going to start with caller number 5-989-755-0945. Good luck.
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6: 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The 2026 Homecoming Community Meeting will be held Thursday, July 23rd at the Soaring Eagle Casino and Resort Entertainment Hall. Doors open at 9 a.m. Breakfast begins at 10. Kids Quest will also be open. Tribal Chief Luke Sprague will address the community. Tribal Treasurer Alice Jill Ricketts will present the Treasurer's Report. Reports from other departments will also be presented. Tribal departments will have displays and information on services available to the membership. 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Tribal ID is required for entry into the meeting. The 2026 Homecoming Community Meeting, Thursday, July 23rd, beginning at 10 a.m. at the Soaring Eagle Casino and Resort Entertainment Hall. Please plan on attending this important event. 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
0: Good morning, the Moose. Who's this?
9: Samantha.
0: Hi, Samantha. How are you today?
9: I'm good.
0: What's your hometown? Or where do you live? I'm sorry.
9: Gladwin.
0: Okay. Is that your hometown, too?
9: Yes.
0: Yeah, okay. Sometimes hometowns and where you live now are two totally different things, right? but listen, Samantha, do you know what song those lyrics are from?
9: Yeah, it's White Horse.
0: It is.
9: Right?
0: It is. You are going to see Chris Stapleton and Lainey Wilson at Ford Field on August the 8th.
9: Oh my gosh, thank you so much.
0: You're so welcome. I'm so jealous. I really want to go to that show, but I'm super busy that weekend. So, make sure you take lots of pictures and send them over to the Moose, to the Moose Messenger.
9: Absolutely.
0: Or text them to us. That's fine. We can do that too. Ooh. So, congratulations.
9: Thank you so much.

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Coming up next, Jim and Jody's good news stories. 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
0: Free ice cream. Those three little words we all long to hear. An ice cream truck owner in Western Massachusetts is making people smile because of one small act of kindness. A young boy recently approached her truck, but didn't have enough money for a treat. But instead of turning him away, they gave him a free scoop, right? How nice. Well, word got out. And now the company's going to be giving away free ice cream to every child all summer. Wait, how can they make this happen?
3: It's okay, tell him to come back. No, I was still going to give it to him. I didn't say no. I wasn't.
4: All right.
3: Can you ask that kid over there to come back?
4: We don't turn kids away when they don't have money. You want an ice cream from Maddie, you get an ice cream from Maddie. It's so hot outside. Say no.
3: Here you go, buddy. You can always come up to the ice cream truck, okay?
5: What state is that in?
0: Massachusetts. Well, what actually happened is when the word got out, donations started pouring in, literally from all around the world. This thing, you know, on video, went viral. The company announced, you know, with all that money that came in, now they're giving free ice cream to every kid all summer. No longer going to charge. Absolutely incredible. I love that. Pennsylvania communities are rolling out free vending machines that dispense essential wellness items, things like hygiene kits, HIV self-tests, Narcan. The vending machines are called Health to Go. They're designed to reduce barriers like cost, transportation, and stigma. More than 11,000 items dispensed in the first year. So now they hope to expand the program statewide. So free ice cream, free Narcan. Everybody gets something. Finally, a man experiencing homelessness in Seattle was a hero to one family when he found and held on to a stolen bag after realizing it contained the family's beloved dog's ashes. The man then returned the ashes when he saw a flyer from the owners, but he didn't want a reward. Story quickly spread online, though. Donations started coming in. Eventually raised enough money to help the man move into his own apartment for the first time in 7 years.
5: Wow.
0: Incredible.
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9: attention all tribal members of the Saginaw Chippewa Indian Tribe of Michigan. The 2026 Homecoming Community Meeting will be held Thursday, July 23rd at the Soaring Eagle Casino and Resort Entertainment Hall. Doors open at 9 a.m. Breakfast begins at 10. Kids Quest will also be open. Tribal Chief Luke Sprague will address the community. Tribal Treasurer Alice Jill Ricketts will present the Treasurer's Report. Reports from other departments will also be presented. Tribal departments will have displays and information on services available to the membership. 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Tribal ID is required for entry into the meeting. The 2026 Homecoming Community Meeting, Thursday, July 23rd, beginning at 10 a.m. at the Soaring Eagle Casino and Resort Entertainment Hall. Please plan on attending this important event. 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

0: Country 94.5, The Moose, Hardy, Morgan Wallen, Tim McGraw, and Eric Church. How you doing? It's Jody K. Levity Rib Fest is going on this week, and the celebrity cook-off happens Friday, like it does every year, from noon until 1, actually 2. 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It is at Vets Park. Free admission from noon until 2, just on that Friday, okay? Now, listen, we've teamed up with Awesome Aussie Barbecue. You know they're very popular. And our charity this year, all the proceeds are going to go to Area 9 Special Olympics. So, yay, we're very excited about this. It's this Friday, Labrador Rib Fest, in Bay City, Vets Park. And again, during Friday between noon and 2, it's free admission. Come down and have yourself some lunch and vote for your favorite, okay? And make sure it's us. Area 9 Special Olympics and Awesome Aussie Barbecue. That's who we'll be hanging out by. So make sure you do that. And also, don't forget to get your tickets for Sunday for the Labrador Rib Fest. Chris Jansen is going to be there. It's going to be amazing. I cannot wait. I've been looking forward to this for a while. So if you need more info, you can always find it on our website, 945themoose.com.
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5: Attention all tribal members of the Saginaw Chippewa Indian Tribe of Michigan. The 2026 Homecoming Community Meeting will be held Thursday, July 23rd at the Soaring Eagle Casino and Resort Entertainment Hall. Doors open at 9 a.m. Breakfast begins at 10. Kids Quest will also be open. Tribal Chief Luke Sprague will address the community. Tribal Treasurer Alice Jill Ricketts will present the Treasurer's Report. Reports from other departments will also be presented. Tribal departments will have displays and information on services available to the membership. This meeting is open to all tribal members. Tribal ID is required for entry into the meeting. The 2026 Homecoming Community Meeting, Thursday, July 23rd, beginning at 10.

0: a.m. at the Soaring Eagle Casino and Resort Entertainment Hall. Please plan on attending this important event. This message is brought to you by the Saginaw Chippewa Indian Tribe of Michigan, working together for our future.
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Jim and Jody's Offbeat Briefs coming up after Cody Johnson, The Fall, in Moose Country. Good morning.

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1: It's things you didn't know that you didn't need to know. Okay? It's Jim and Jody's Offbeat Briefs.
0: So your head went down there. Is it the stupid things they say, or is it allergy?
2: I think it's allergy.
0: Okay, sure
2: it's
0: it
2: really
0: is.
2: Really bad all headache right. All of a sudden.
0: It wouldn't be uncommon to hear a kid in a school cafeteria complain about something, you know, tasting like dirt, but it would be uncommon for it to be actual dirt. A delicious dish of baked dirt accidentally served during a high school community supper in Maine last week. School admitted the mistake on social media, saying it was an unfortunate accident. But how in the world does that happen? How do you accidentally serve people dirt? Here's the story. Earlier in the day, students had baked potting soil. It was part of a science activity. The idea being they had to sterilize the soil so they could later test plant growth. All right, so this was a science experiment. The soil had been placed in a baking dish covered with foil and set off to the side. I think you can see where this is going.
2: Oh, no.
0: During the meal, there was a little bit of chaos in the kitchen. The servers were working so quickly to deliver food to the tables, and the dish was mistakenly grabbed and brought out. Three students ate the dirt, thinking it was a dessert item, and immediately realized, this tastes like dirt. Spit it out, and the dirt was taken away. School insisted this was a coincidence, not a prank. No indication that anyone was hurt or sickened by the mix-up, but now they're a little short of dirt, and they're going to have to bake some more for their science experiment.
2: Jeez.
0: If it was a prank, it was brilliant. A school in Tennessee getting some heat for having an outdoor rain or shine graduation ceremony without a plan to move them inside if there's a downpour. And naturally, that's exactly what happened last weekend. Big downpour. Here's some angry parents talking about the rainy ceremony.
3: As soon as they started speaking, it just started pouring. I was like nervous that someone was going to like slip and fall down the bleachers. My daughter was already like, we're already planning to redo photos. Like she wants to go back and do photos on the football field and, you know, like dress up again.
4: My child who had put so much into this day to make it special and was so excited, I just could not stand to sit there and see her get drowned like that.
2: I saw the video of that, and they were just sitting there with their heads down. It's just so sad.
0: It's like, really, the people have been doing, you know, graduations at this school for probably the last, a million years.
2: Right.
0: And they still haven't figured out that it could rain. It could. Yeah. Who knew? All right. And finally, speaking of graduations, apparently there was a speaker at a graduation who got a huge cheer after he took his AI-written commencement speech.
2: Yeah.
0: And he just ripped it up, just tore it up.
5: Today, we stand on the threshold of a new beginning. Each of you have traveled a unique path to get here, filled with challenges, triumphs, and moments of doubt. Sounds kind of cliched, right? Sounds like you've heard it before, right? It's because it's AI.
6: You don't really want
5: You don't want to hear what AI has to tell you to feel or to think.
0: That's right. I saw an interesting story this week, too, about AI. Speaking of which, you know, everybody's worried about it taking over a lot of jobs. But they've also found out there's another downside to AI that nobody really saw coming. AI is capable of hallucinating and can do that at any time.
2: Like a dream.
0: Right. So the decisions that AI is making sometimes could be really, really dangerous. We don't have the bugs worked out on this yet, so hang on to your job.
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9: Attention all tribal members of the Saginaw Chippewa Indian Tribe of Michigan. 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Doors open at 9 a.m. Breakfast begins at 10. Kids Quest will also be open. Tribal Chief Luke Sprague will address the community. Tribal Treasurer Alice Jill Ricketts will present the Treasurer's Report. Reports from other departments will also be presented. Tribal departments will have displays and information on services available to the membership. 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Tribal ID is required for entry into the meeting. The 2026 Homecoming Community Meeting, Thursday, July 23rd, beginning at 10 a.m. at the Soaring Eagle Casino and Resort Entertainment Hall. 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

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Have you been to Wednesdays in the Park, downtown Bay City? 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And I'm going to tell you who's playing tomorrow. Coming up after Jordan Davis in Moose Country. It's not Jordan Davis.

0: 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I'm like, oh, the song's ending. 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
0: Great Lakes Bay Region. Speaking of Jordan Davis, if a teacher hadn't said something to him, he could have had a different path in life.
3: It was my third grade teacher. I want to say her name was Miss Porter. She was also the music teacher.
0: What did Miss Porter say to Jordan Davis to put him on a career to be a Nashville star? Find out next in the Moosig Minute.
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5: Attention all tribal members of the Saginaw Chippewa Indian Tribe of Michigan. The 2026 Homecoming Community Meeting will be held Thursday, July 23rd at the Soaring Eagle Casino and Resort Entertainment Hall. Doors open at 9 a.m. Breakfast begins at 10. Kids Quest will also be open. Tribal Chief Luke Sprague will address the community. Tribal Treasurer Alice Jill Ricketts will present the Treasurer's Report. Reports from other departments will also be presented. Tribal departments will have displays and information on services available to the membership. 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Tribal ID is required for entry into the meeting. The 2026 Homecoming Community Meeting, Thursday, July 23rd, beginning at 10 a.m. at the Soaring Eagle Casino and Resort Entertainment Hall. Please plan on attending this important event. This message is brought to you by the Saginaw Chippewa Indian Tribe of Michigan, working together for our future.
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1: Jordan Davis will always remember the teacher who encouraged him to pursue singing.
2: It was my third grade teacher. I want to say her name was Miss Porter. She was also the music teacher. And after school one day, we were sitting there going through songs, and I was just singing off to the side. And she walked up to me and said, "Hey, you have a great voice." And that is like burned into my mind. I think because, you know, now looking back on it, if that would have gone the other way, who knows how that would have played out. Mm-hmm. So I'm always grateful to her for even acknowledging it and saying something, because who knows? I don't know. You know, I could be doing something totally different. If that early seed doesn't get planted, that at least there was something that somebody thought I was good at. So jury's still out, but.
1: No, it's not. Shania Twain says she has a morning routine, and you might think it's a bit bizarre, but it's Shania. The 60-year-old country superstar says that right after waking up, she goes horseback riding in her pajamas.
3: I ride my pajamas in the mornings. It's just a great escape. Takes some planning.
4: It's not like throwing in an extra suitcase.
3: Exactly. Or when in London, ride in Hyde Park.
1: Yeah. She's talking about on tour. Does she take them on tour? Sometimes she does. Yeah, me too. It's the first thing I do when I get up in the morning. No, I do not. She also revealed her anti-aging nighttime skincare routine, which includes a homemade makeup remover made out of olive oil and sugar scrub. Well, she looks pretty good, so maybe it's working. Maybe it'll work for everybody else. We don't know. That is what's happening in Nashville in your Music Minute on 94.5 The Moose.
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9: Attention all tribal members of the Saginaw Chippewa Indian Tribe of Michigan. The 2026 Homecoming Community Meeting will be held Thursday, July 23rd at the Soaring Eagle Casino and Resort Entertainment Hall. Doors open at 9 a.m. Breakfast begins at 10. Kids Quest will also be open. Tribal Chief Luke Sprague will address the community. Tribal Treasurer Alice Jill Ricketts will present the Treasurer's Report. Reports from other departments will also be presented. Tribal departments will have displays and information on services available to the membership. This meeting is open to all tribal members. Tribal ID is required for entry into the meeting. The 2026 Homecoming Community Meeting, Thursday, July 23rd, beginning at 10 a.m. at the Soaring Eagle Casino and Resort Entertainment Hall. Please plan on attending this important event. This message is brought to you by the Saginaw Chippewa Indian Tribe of Michigan, working together for our future.
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0: Free ice cream. Those three little words we all long to hear. An ice cream truck owner in Western Massachusetts is making people smile because of one small act of kindness. A young boy recently approached her truck, but didn't have enough money for a treat. But instead of turning him away, they gave him a free scoop, right? How nice. Well, word got out. And now the company's going to be giving away free ice cream to every child all summer. Wait, how can they make this happen?
3: It's okay, tell him to come back. No, I was still going to give it to him. I didn't say no. I wasn't going to. Can you ask that kid over there to come back?
4: We don't turn kids away when they don't have money. You want an ice cream from Maddie, you get an ice cream from Maddie. It's so hot outside. Say no.
3: Here you go, buddy. You can always come up to the ice cream truck, okay?
5: What state is that in?
0: Massachusetts. Well, what actually happened is when the word got out, donations started pouring in. Literally from all around the world. This thing, you know, on video, went viral. The company announced, you know, with all that money that came in, now they're giving free ice cream to every kid all summer. No longer going to charge. Absolutely incredible. I love that. Pennsylvania communities are rolling out free vending machines that dispense essential wellness items, things like hygiene kits, HIV self-tests, Narcan. The vending machines are called Health to Go. They're designed to reduce barriers like cost, transportation,

0: depression and stigma. More than 11,000 items dispensed in the first year. So now they hope to expand the program statewide. So free ice cream, free Narcan. Everybody gets something. Finally, a man experiencing homelessness in Seattle was a hero to one family when he found and held on to a stolen bag after realizing it contained the family's beloved dog's ashes. The man then returned the ashes when he saw a flyer from the owners, but he didn't want a reward. Story quickly spread online, though. Donations started coming in. Eventually raised enough money to help the man move into his own apartment for the first time in 7 years. Incredible.
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6: Attention all tribal members of the Saginaw Chippewa Indian Tribe of Michigan. The 2026 Homecoming Community Meeting will be held Thursday, July 23rd at the Soaring Eagle Casino and Resort Entertainment Hall. Doors open at 9 a.m. Breakfast begins at 10. Kids Quest will also be open. Tribal Chief Luke Sprague will address the community. Tribal Treasurer Alice Jill Ricketts will present the Treasurer's Report. Reports from other departments will also be presented. Tribal departments will have displays and information on services available to the membership. 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Tribal ID is required for entry into the meeting. The 2026 Homecoming Community Meeting, Thursday, July 23rd, beginning at 10 a.m. at the Soaring Eagle Casino and Resort Entertainment Hall. Please plan on attending this important event. This message is brought to you by the Saginaw Chippewa Indian Tribe of Michigan, working together for our future.
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There's a great new sci-fi drama premiering on one of the streaming services tonight. We're going to kind of check it out a little bit coming up next. Here's Bailey Zimmerman, Chevy Silverado, and Moose Country.

0: 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Chevy Silverado. 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It's 8:52 already? What? We're losing here. There's a great new sci-fi drama premiering in one of the streaming services tonight. Let's check it out. We'll see what this is about.
1: He was selected to go back in time and attempt to save humanity. 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
2: Hi, welcome to Taco Bell. 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
0: 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Breck's up next. 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

0: 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Good morning. I'm Breck. It's a little chilly this morning in mid-Michigan. I had to wear a jacket, and it's the middle of July. When is summer going to get here?
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0: right at home. 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

What are your plans for the weekend? New Country 94.5 The Moose. I'm Breck. I know it's only Tuesday, but you got to have something to look forward to. Let me know what they are. 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Your girl's going to Cedar Point, and I don't know why. I am so afraid of heights.

0: Riley Green, think as you drunk on New Country 94.5 The Moose. 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
19: Now

fingers crossed, Jordan Davis comes back around with Tucker Wetmore for a redo of that show that was canceled due to the air quality on Friday at the Soaring Eagle. His song, Turn This Truck Around, is in Moose Country.

I've been getting stuck behind a lot of those lately, but I love the farmers and everything they're doing. Jason Aldean's Big Green Tractor in Moose Country. It's a Moose double shot of Jason Aldean with Don't Tell on Me.

0: Would you choose to see Ella Langley in Nashville? You get to choose your concert with New Country 94.5 The Moose. That's her song, Love and Life Again. We'll throw in tickets for the show as well as hotel and airfare. And I'll have that next keyword to text and win around 11 in Moose Country. Blast.
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Taylor Swift, I Knew It, I Knew You on New Country 94.5 The Moose. 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The Loons just announced yesterday a holiday extravaganza, 45 nights of a magical walkthrough with a million lights, displays, entertainment, seasonal treats. 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

Ella Langley, Morgan Wallen, I Can't Love You Anymore on New Country 94.5 The Moose. Jelly Roll is officially a divorced man from his wife, Bunny. They've been saying it's mutual. They split everything pretty much in half. Yet his wife, now ex-wife, took down her divorce podcast. She said she's just not in that headspace anymore. There's got to be more than what we're seeing.

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the moose. She was storming through the house that day, and I could tell she was leaving. And I thought, oh, she'll be back, till she turned around and pointed

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Happy Taco Tuesday from New Country 94.5 The Moose. I'm Breck. I'm in the mood for some tacos. And you know, Rico's is always my go-to. I'm also a big fan of Sis and Bros. Where do you like to grab tacos in mid-Michigan? 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

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I hope you're enjoying your Tuesday work day. I got a little chilly in the Moose studio, so I stepped outside to grab some fresh air. And it is kind of gross in mid-Michigan right now. It's so humid and sticky. I am over summer at this point.

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is currently on the road for Morgan Wallen, and just a few minutes into her opening set, her dress came unzipped. Yeah, a little bit of a wardrobe malfunction there, but she handled it like a champ. 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Her song, Choosin' Texas, is in Moose Country.

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Jordan Davis on New Country 94.5 The Moose. If you missed out on seeing him at the Soaring Eagle, maybe you could see him in Chicago when you choose your concert. You have the chance to win that trip for two. You get to see whichever artist wherever you want. Flights, hotel, and tickets all on us. That next keyword's on the way at 1.

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Hey, Brack, just want to give you and the listeners a heads up. We're under a severe thunderstorm warning until 2 o'clock for those in Southern Bay County, Northern Saginaw County, and Southeastern Midland County. This thunderstorm capable of producing 60-mile-an-hour wind gusts and quarter-size hail is currently over the Auburn and Freeland area. Going to be moving towards Zilwaukee here in the next few minutes. Also, Bay City and Bridgeport, you're in the path of this storm as well. Again, severe thunderstorm warning in effect for parts of Bay, Saginaw, and Midland County until 2 o'clock. Don't worry, Breck. 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
10: As promised, Brad, keeping you up to date on the severe weather we're seeing right now. Severe thunderstorm warning in effect until 1:45 for those of you in central Aranac County. And a severe thunderstorm in effect for, let's see here, southwestern and northern Saginaw counties. That'll continue until 2 o'clock. Pretty dark here at our studios on Tittabawassee Road in Saginaw. Some bright lightning. You could see wind gusts of 60 miles an hour and maybe some quarter-size hail. We'll keep you up to date here and, of course, on our Moose Facebook page.

you could see Chris Stapleton and Lainey Wilson at Ford Field August 8th. Jim and Jody have your last chance to win those tickets. Wake up and win all this week on the Moose Morning Show. Lainey Wilson with Phone Keys Wallet. 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

0: 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A big congrats to Lisa from Mount Pleasant, the grand prize winner of the 5K Moose Country Campout. 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

New Country 94.5 The Moose. I'm Breck, and that's going to do it for me on this Tuesday. Thanks for hanging. I'm going to go binge watch some Below Deck and Bed Rot. Joby's in next to keep you company. Please be good to him. He just got back from vacay. And I'll talk to you tomorrow after the Moose Morning Show. Have a good one.

All right. Looks like all the severe thunderstorm warnings have expired. We need this rain, though. It helps clear that smoke out of the air, at least for a little while. Good afternoon, Joby Phillips at 94.5 The Moose, waving at you like an idiot. Some requests that Brett couldn't get to for Kane Brown and Zach Topp coming up after the Eli Young Band. Hotel.

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0: Kane Brown at your country concert station, 94.5 The Moose. Hi there, it's Joby Phillips. We're just a couple of weeks away from Chris Stapleton and Lainey Wilson taking over Ford Field, that big show going down Friday night, August the 8th. Jim and Jody have your last chance at tickets. Wake up to win another pair tomorrow morning on your Moose Morning Show.
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So we vacation like we do at least once a year in the Smoky Mountains last week, because I like the National Park in Cades Cove, all the nature of it. But when you have kids, you got to do all the tourist trap things, which cost a lot and are a waste of money. What was the biggest waste of money you ever spent? Let me know today on The Moose.

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0: 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Biggest waste of money you've spent in your life?
1: Any sort of exercise equipment.
0: Really? You have a lot of it, do you?
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0: Like what?
1: Weights, bands, a treadmill that I just dismembered, and a bike.
0: And you don't use any of it, huh?
1: The bike once in a while.

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0: 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Hi, Joby Phillips. Biggest waste of money. What did you spend it on?
1: Well, it's small, but a pair of gym shoes. I'm finally going to start going.
0: Oh, and you never went, huh?
1: Yeah.
0: But they still fit, and there's still time to go to the gym, you know?
1: Yeah, I'm finally going to use that gym membership I've been paying for.
0: I say that every new year, you know?

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25: All right, scattered showers throughout the rest of your afternoon and into the evening. 53 your overnight low, going to be cooler. Tomorrow, breezy morning, but not a bad day. Mixture of sun and clouds and a high near 76. Partial sunshine and 79 coming up on Thursday. Rain just passed through here recently, so we're at 68 at our studios in Moose Country.

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0: There's Megan Maroney with New Country 94.5 The Moose. Cody Johnson says his goal when making an album is to make sure you don't lose interest.
1: For me, my goal is for you to not get bored listening to this album. I'm not going to name the artists. I'm not going to name the albums, but there's about two or three albums that I've listened to in the last year or two that, although I love that artist, I love their voice, I love their writing, I just got bored.

0: Her name is Stella Lefty. She is having one heck of a summer all because of that song. It is called Boston. It is first here at your country concert station, 94.5 The Moose. And boy, you know what? It's going to be here before you know it. Talking about the Midland County Fair, kicking it off the very first night with the return of live country concerts to the grandstand. 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And boy, it's going to be a fun one as 94.5 The Moose helps to present Craig Morgan and Chris Cagle Monday night, August 17th. 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

Big old congrats to Lisa in Mount Pleasant, the grand prize winner of the 5K Moose Country Campout. 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

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A huge thank you, not only for listening, we do thank you for that, but you helped us set a record on our Moose Facebook page over the past 4 weeks, over 1 million visits, thanks to this guy's concert. Hi.

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0: Get to drinking as Zach John King at your number one for New Country, 94.5 The Moose. Looking like it's going to be a nice night tomorrow night for another Wednesday in the Park at Winona Park in Bay City. 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

0: 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Am I the only one willing to fight? It's been a while. 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Aaron Lewis, Saturday, December 12th.
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wardrobe malfunction just a few minutes into her set opening up for Morgan Wallen the other night. And her very revealing top popped open. She put on a jersey. So something to look forward to at the Michigan Stadium coming up here in a couple of weeks in Moose Country.

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14: All right, looking for a cooler night tonight. A bit breezy, too. 53 your overnight low, but man, the next few days are going to be absolutely awesome. Partial sunshine tomorrow, 76. 79 Thursday, 82 on Friday. Enjoy it.

Rankin is your chance to see the country star of your choosing in concert in the city of your choosing in the continental U.S. She'll get you qualified three more times tomorrow, 9, 11, and 1. 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

0: Jelly Roll's Hands Up with your number one for New Country, 94.5 The Moose. Thanks for hanging out. I'm Joby Phillips. Did you hear about this guy now claiming to be a time traveler from the year 2045? And he's got a few predictions over the next several years for the world, including that very soon we will have definitive proof that aliens do exist. Also, we will no longer be using cash in the next several years. And by 2030, the United States will no longer be a country. But as shocking as that all is, probably the most shocking prediction is that within the next 2 years, Jody K will conjugate a verb correctly. When the sun goes down, the fun comes out. Join us for Twilight and Tales at the Saginaw Children's Zoo on Thursday, July 24th from 5:30 to 8:30 p.m. Explore the zoo after hours, enjoy the cooler evening air, and ride the train and carousel unlimited times. 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Zoo members get in free. 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
1: Former Wolverine QB and Super Bowl winner Tom Brady in talks to join the WWE. Will he be laying the smackdown? We'll let you know if we find out at 94.5 The Moose.

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0: 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Corey Kent says he can't wait for you to see him in concert someday.
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0: 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Kenny Chesney and Carry On here at your country concert station, 94.5 The Moose. Boy, we're closing in real quick. Big night at Ford Field, August the 8th, as Chris Stapleton and Lainey Wilson take it over. You want to be there? Jim and Jody have your last chance at tickets this week. Another chance to grab yours tomorrow morning as you wake up to win with your Moose Morning Show.
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I wish I would have known that about 30 years ago. I'd have tried harder.

Here's Kid Rock. He's going to be at Rock the Country in Hastings next month with Jason Aldean, Brantley Gilbert, and others. We've got your final crack to win those two-day passes and more coming up next week. You just keep it locked on for details at Moose Country. Carolina.

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0: say so. The boys, Dan and Shay, on your country concert station, 94.5 The Moose. All right. It's getting to be about crunch time. 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It's going to be a great one. We're talking Craig Morgan and Chris Cagle. You know all their songs. It'll be a big night of sing-along fun. But you got to get your tickets for Monday night, August 17th, and you can find those ticket links right now at 94.5themoose.com.
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1: Apparently, your phone wallpaper is now a personality test. Hope you choose wisely. It's Beat Up checking in. I'll tell you all about it coming up.

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1: B-Dub, you ever catch a glimpse of someone's phone wallpaper and immediately build an entire backstory for them? Don't lie, we've all done it. New survey says 14% of people admit they secretly judge others based on their phone background. Family photos are the most common, followed by nature, pets, and vacation memories. But here's the one that surprised me. People even judge the

0: default wallpaper. Some think it means you're boring. Others say you're just practical and treat your phone like a tool instead of a personality trait. Meanwhile, mine changes so often, it probably just says this guy can't make a commitment.
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1: There's a 14-year-old in Arizona getting honored after spotting an elderly woman with dementia wandering around in the desert heat. It's beat up. He was out riding his bike, noticed something wasn't right, and instead of thinking somebody should help, he became somebody. Got her into the shade, stayed with her, and patiently helped her remember her son's phone number until help arrived. That kid probably thought he was just going for a bike ride. Turns out he ended up being the difference maker between a scary story and a really good one. It's a nice reminder that heroes don't always wear capes. Sometimes they're just teenagers on a 10-speed paying attention.
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1: Nothing like having a little crunch in your Pillsbury bread rolls. It's beat up. Just a heads up, General Mills recalling 736,000 of those things because they could contain glass. And you thought you were having a bad